0: Che giambro!
1: Scooby-Doo, ooby-doo!
0: And your doggy!
1: Take a hula hoop and put your top of your kids! 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
1: Hey, when I take my last break on the guitar, Vassar, I'll do it in A, and when we get to the picking part, I'm gonna let you have it. That where you pick the fiddle.
2: Oh, the pick.
1: I'll do a half a break on A at the end, and you end up on the front behind it. That Black Mountain Rag is really a fiddle tune, and if a record's done of it, I always thought it ought to have a fiddle in there doing at least half of it.
2: Yeah, that sure sounds good on the guitar too.
1: I'll start it out like this.

0: Lean back, will that help? This banjo is really light, doesn't have a strap on it. I'm sure Uncle Dave can do it, but...
1: Oh, they had to follow him with the mic.
2: Oh, really?
0: Did you get that? Earl said they had to follow Uncle Dave with the mic.
1: Well, they had to follow Uncle Dave with the mic.
2: Really?
1: Yeah, he'd get up and dance and play with the
0: Did he ever play Soldier's Joy?
1: I'm sure he did. I don't know.

Well, you know what? You know, we wanted to have fireworks tonight. But they wouldn't let us have that. Well, we'll make our own fireworks here.